0: councils agreed that waiting for the sign to be replaced through normal maintenance could risk damage to the original. The motion passed unanimously at Monday's meeting.
1: And that's your provincial news for this Sunday, May 31st.
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1: Tonight, mainly cloudy with a strong wind, a low of 14. Tomorrow, mainly sunny and windy, a high of 20. On Tuesday, a good chance of showers, 24 degrees, and we could see more rain on Wednesday with a high of 20. Current weather conditions and the 7-day forecast can be found anytime on your Discover Weyburn app. I'm Judy Peters.
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3: Tonight, mainly cloudy with a strong wind, a low of 14. Tomorrow, mainly sunny and windy, a high of 20. On Tuesday, a good chance of showers, 24 degrees, and we could see more rain on Wednesday with a high of 20. Current weather conditions and the 7-day forecast can be found anytime on your Discover Weyburn app. I'm Judy Peters.
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7: Tonight, mainly cloudy with a strong wind, a low of 14. Tomorrow, mainly sunny and windy, a high of 20. On Tuesday, a good chance of showers, 24 degrees, and we could see more rain on Wednesday with a high of 20. Current weather conditions and the 7-day forecast can be found anytime on your Discover Weyburn app. I'm Judy Peters.
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1: Tonight, mainly cloudy with a strong wind, a low of 14. Tomorrow, mainly sunny and windy, a high of 20. On Tuesday, a good chance of showers, 24 degrees, and we could see more rain on Wednesday with a high of 20. Current weather conditions and the 7-day forecast can be found anytime on your Discover Weyburn app. I'm Judy Peters.
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9: Tonight, mainly cloudy with a strong wind, a low of 14. Tomorrow, mainly sunny and windy, a high of 20. On Tuesday, a good chance of showers, 24 degrees. And we could see more rain on Wednesday with a high of 20. Current weather conditions and the 7-day forecast can be found anytime on your Discover Weyburn app. I'm Judy Peters.
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0: cloudy. On Tuesday, a good chance of showers, 24 degrees, and we could see more rain on Wednesday with a high of 20. Current weather conditions and the 7-day forecast can be found anytime on your Discover Weyburn app. I'm Judy Peters.
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4: Tonight, mainly cloudy with a strong wind, a low of 14. Tomorrow, mainly sunny and windy, a high of 20. On Tuesday, a good chance of showers, 24 degrees, and we could see more rain on Wednesday with a high of 20. Current weather conditions and the 7-day forecast can be found anytime on your Discover Weyburn app. I'm Judy Peters.
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2: Tonight, mainly cloudy with a strong wind, a low of 14. Tomorrow, mainly sunny and windy, a high of 20. On Tuesday, a good chance of showers, 24 degrees, and we could see more rain on Wednesday with a high of 20. Current weather conditions and the 7-day forecast can be found anytime on your Discover Weyburn app. I'm Judy Peters.
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6: Tonight, mainly cloudy with a strong wind, a low of 14. Tomorrow, mainly sunny and windy, a high of 20. On Tuesday, a good chance of showers, 24 degrees, and we could see more rain on Wednesday with a high of 20. Current weather conditions and the 7-day forecast can be found anytime on your Discover Weyburn app. I'm Judy Peters.
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4: Tonight, mainly cloudy with a strong wind, a low of 14. Tomorrow, mainly sunny and windy, a high of 20. On Tuesday, a good chance of showers, 24 degrees, and we could see more rain on Wednesday with a high of 20. Current weather conditions and the 7-day forecast can be found anytime on your Discover Weyburn app. I'm Judy Peters.
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1: 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Strikes out Cody Bellinger, and the Blue Jays have done it.
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8: Tonight, mainly cloudy with a strong wind, a low of 14. Tomorrow, mainly sunny and windy, a high of 20. On Tuesday, a good chance of showers, 24 degrees. And we could see more rain on Wednesday with a high of 20. Current weather conditions and the 7-day forecast can be found anytime on your Discover Weyburn app. I'm Judy Peters.
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Your blue eyes locked to mine. I don't wanna say goodbye. I like the way we talk, so we should take a walk and talk about the things you like. Anything you wanna say, girl, I'm all ears tonight.

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1: Tonight, mainly cloudy with a strong wind, a low of 14. Tomorrow, mainly sunny and windy, a high of 20. On Tuesday, a good chance of showers, 24 degrees, and we could see more rain on Wednesday with a high of 20. Current weather conditions and the 7-day forecast can be found anytime on your Discover Weyburn app. I'm Judy Peters.
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3: Tonight, mainly cloudy with a strong wind, a low of 14. Tomorrow, mainly sunny and windy, a high of 20. On Tuesday, a good chance of showers, 24 degrees, and we could see more rain on Wednesday with a high of 20. Current weather conditions and the 7-day forecast can be found anytime on your Discover Weyburn app. I'm Judy Peters.
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1: Good morning. I'm Marna McDonald.

0: McManus. The city of Weyburn says restrooms at the River Park campground are no longer open for public use. The city issued a statement saying the closure comes after significant vandalism at the facility. Officials say ongoing damage has made it difficult to keep the space open safely for everyone. Registered campers will still have access to the restrooms. The city urges the community to help them maintain safe, clean, and welcoming public spaces. The city is encouraging families to sign up for summer camps at the Weyburn Credit Union Spark Center. Two camps will be offered throughout the summer for children ages 6 to 12. Spark Camp will focus more on arts and indoor activities, while Fun Zone Camp is designed around sports and active play. Communications coordinator Paige Schembolt says every week will feature a new theme and new activities for participants.
1: These are week-long camps. Of course, you're welcome to sign up for every week if you so choose. They're a great opportunity to kill some time for your kids in the summer because we know these summers can be long for parents, and they're just a good local opportunity to keep kids busy.
0: The city is also working with Inclusion Weyburn to help make camps accessible for children needing additional support this summer. Weyburn residents may have noticed the gates are up at the Weyburn Exhibition Grounds. Setup has been underway since late last week for the Saskatchewan Oil and Gas Show, coming up Wednesday and Thursday. Show manager Monica Osborne advises getting your tickets in advance if you haven't already.
2: Admission is $20 for the week. 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We do ask that people do register in advance. It just helps with our lines. You can come in and get your badges.
0: The doors will be open at Whitecap Resources Center today, and getting your show passes in advance means just being able to walk into the show this week. Osborne adds they also have show apparel available for pre-order on the Sask Oil Show website. The Weyburn Public Library will be hosting the Regina Symphony Orchestra this Friday at 4.
3: We're going to put them upstairs. 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It's going to be a condensed concert, maybe 45 minutes. 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
0: That's branch manager Dawn Silver. 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
3: It's their chamber group, so it's around 20 people. 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It was a stunning concert.
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0: An action-packed weekend for the Weyburn Beavers. After opening the season with two lopsided losses, the Beavers came within a run of their first victory on Saturday night, falling 7-6 to the Saskatoon Berries. Then yesterday, the Beavers earned their first win of the season with a comeback victory over the Berries. The Berries tied the score with a run at the bottom of the seventh, and both teams went scoreless in the eighth. Weyburn pushed across two runs in the ninth on a pair of bases-loaded hit batters. Saskatoon answered with a solo home run in the bottom of the ninth, but the Beavers held on for a 9-8 victory. After a much-needed day off today, the Beavers will be in Moose Jaw tomorrow to face the Miller Express. A tough pill to swallow in Baltimore yesterday as the Toronto Blue Jays dropped a 9-5 decision to the Orioles. Toronto found themselves in a massive hole early, giving up 5 runs in the third inning and trailing 9-1 by the seventh. The bats finally came alive with a roaring 4-run explosion in the top of the eighth, highlighted by Yohendrick Pinyongo's massive 421-foot home run. Unfortunately, the rally fell short. The Jays get a much-needed breather today before heading to Atlanta tomorrow to open a massive interleague series against the Braves, with Kevin Gausman scheduled to take the mound for the opener. You'll be able to catch all the action in tomorrow's game on Saskatchewan's home of Blue Jays baseball, AM 1190.
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0: Cloudy skies today. A slight chance of showers early this morning. South wind gusting to 50 and a high of 20. Mainly cloudy tonight with a good chance of showers late this evening and overnight. Wind easing up with a low of 11. Cloudy tomorrow with a likelihood of showers and risk of a thunderstorm. High 22. A mix of sun and cloud on Wednesday with a good chance of showers and a high of 20. Sunshine with a high of 22 on Thursday. And cloudy skies again on Friday. A good chance of showers and a high of 21. 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

0: work for the wind. 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Dara, a little bit on the cool side this morning, or at least it feels like the cool side since we spent almost all of last week under a heat warning. It's 11 degrees right now, 20 is our high, and it looks like we could see some rain throughout the week. Marna will have your full forecast coming up in just a moment. We'll also hear from Morgan Wallen.
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8: Cloudy today with a slight chance of showers this morning and south wind gusting to 50, high 20. Mainly cloudy tonight with a good chance of showers late this evening and overnight. Wind easing up with a low of 11. Cloudy tomorrow, a likelihood of showers and risk of a thunderstorm with a high of 22. And a mix of sun and cloud on Wednesday with a good chance of showers and a high of 20. 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

0: Shania Twain, Man, I Feel Like a Woman. It's on Country 106, 7-11 degrees right now. I'm Dara Curry. 20 is our high, so a little bit on the cooler side. Yeah, it was hot last week. Very, very hot. We do have your full forecast coming up in just a moment. First, as you get ready to take on the day.
1: What's up, white barn? What's up?
0: Well, there is Area 3 garbage pickup. And remember, today and throughout the entirety of this week, I believe you can put your yard clippings in a bag by your bin, and that will be picked up by the city as well. Yeah, I like that. Way Strong has a Growing Stronger Together for cancer survivors. The library has tabletop role-playing game night. That's What's Up. We've got music in just a moment from Tyler Joe Miller.
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Vandalism at the River Park Campground's restrooms. The city of Weyburn has closed the restrooms to public use. Ongoing damage has made it difficult to keep the space open safely for everyone. And while registered campers will still have access to the restrooms, the city is urging the community to help them maintain safe, clean, and welcoming public spaces. Registration is now open for summer camps at the Credit Union Spark Center. 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Spark Camp will focus on

0: People go through the gates each time Weyburn hosts the Saskatchewan Oil and Gas Show, with projections showing even more for this year's event this Wednesday and Thursday. Show manager Monica Osborne.
1: Our exhibitors are from BC all the way to Quebec. We have some that are from the United States. So it's a variety of anyone that is incorporated into the oil and gas industry. You know, if they're not exhibitors, they're coming to go and see their clients, who they work with, and then also coming to help celebrate those award recipients that we'll be giving out during the show.
0: Setup is well underway for the oil show. And Osborne encourages people to get their show passes in advance. They can go into the Whitecap Resources Center today to avoid lineups later this week. The Oil Show Board announced this winter the recipients of the Southeast Saskatchewan Legends Award, the Lawrence M. Woodard Southeast Saskatchewan Oil Person of the Year Award, and the Ron Jeffrey Friend of the Show Award. They'll also be presenting a new award this year, the Southeast Saskatchewan Keystone Award. It's been 2 years since the Weyburn Public Library hosted the Regina Symphony Orchestra Chamber Ensemble.
2: Everyone was just left with their jaws dropping. The energy and the ability and professionalism of these musicians was just fantastic. I mean, literally everyone was just so happy to be there. We had every age group. We had babies in arms right up to people in their 90s. It was amazing.
0: That's branch manager Dawn Silver. She says the RSO is back this Friday at 4, and all are welcome to attend. The show will run for about 45 minutes, and Silver adds music lovers won't want to miss the jaw-dropping acoustics. 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
0: Sweet redemption for the Weyburn Beavers. After an agonizing one-run loss on Saturday, Weyburn bounced back in spectacular fashion yesterday afternoon, rallying past the Saskatoon Berries 9-8 for their first victory of the season. Things did look bleak early after Saskatoon exploded for 6 runs in the third inning, but the Beavers refused to blink. Down 6-1, Weyburn erupted for 6 runs of their own in the top of the sixth, highlighted by an Anthony Cortese 2-run single in a wild sequence that saw Ryan Weaver steal home to capture the 7-6 lead. Tied up in the ninth, the Beavers pushed 2 clutch runs across back-to-back hit batters. Saskatoon answered with a solo shot, but Weyburn shut the door to seal the win. Next up, the boys hit the road to face the Moose Jaw Miller Express tomorrow. It was a wild, dramatic finale in Baltimore yesterday as the Blue Jays fell 9-5 to the Orioles. Beyond the scoreboard, the game saw a bizarre moment when outfielder Jesus Sanchez had to leave early with a wrist contusion after a young fan accidentally hit him with a ball thrown from the stands. On the field, Toronto's offense showed great late-game fight, putting up a 4-run eighth inning, powered by a Yohendrick Piñongo moonshot, but the early deficit was just too much to overcome. The Jays have an off day today, and they open up a series tomorrow in Georgia against the Atlanta Braves. You'll be able to catch all the action on Saskatchewan's home of Blue Jays baseball, AM 1190.
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0: Cloudy skies today, a slight chance of showers early this morning, south wind gusting to 50 and a high of 20. Mainly cloudy tonight with a good chance of showers late this evening and overnight. Wind easing up with a low of 11. Cloudy tomorrow with a likelihood of showers and risk of a thunderstorm, high 22. A mix of sun and cloud on Wednesday with a good chance of showers and a high of 20. Sunshine with a high of 22 on Thursday. And cloudy skies again on Friday, a good chance of showers and a high of 21. 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

Jordan Davis, I ain't saying. It's on Country 106.7. I'm Dara. Good morning. It is 6:40 this fantastic Monday. It is a bit on the cooler side of things. It's where I would expect to be, right? Last week was very, very hot. 20 degrees today. That's where I would expect to be at this point in time. We do have your full forecast in just a moment. Right now, let's keep it going with Kane Brown. It's Woman.

Woman on Country 106.7. How's it going? I'm Dara. It is 6:41 this Monday. All right, let's check in with the Discover Weyburn Sioux Line Cup. So Friday was actually the last hockey game we had. VIP Lube Canadians were fighting to stay alive against the Country 106 for a

0: Hurricanes. They did not succeed. The Hurricanes came away with, I think it was like 6-1. I think it was a 6-1 win over the VIP Lou Canadiens. So the Canadiens have been eliminated from the Discover Waiver and Sioux Line Cup. So what does that mean for right now? Well, still no hockey tonight, but tomorrow, the Country 106 Hurricanes are going to be facing off against the Canadian Tire Golden Knights. Now, this series could actually last upwards of 2 weeks. If it goes to Game 7, I believe Game 7 was scheduled for like June 17th or something. I'm hoping that that is not the case. I want to see some wild, crazy hockey right off the bat. I don't know. I'll have more details for you tomorrow. And then, of course, into Wednesday once the series actually kicks off. You can follow along with all the fun of the Discover Weyburn Sioux Line Cup on discoverweyburn.com.
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6: Cloudy today with a slight chance of showers this morning and south wind gusting to 50, high 20. Mainly cloudy tonight with a good chance of showers late this evening and overnight. Wind easing up with a low of 11. Cloudy tomorrow, a likelihood of showers and risk of a thunderstorm with a high of 22. And a mix of sun and cloud on Wednesday with a good chance of showers and a high of 20. 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

Sally Burrows, it's Put It On Me on Country 106.7. Dara, Monday is here. Yeah, 20 degrees for our high. It's been kind of cloudy and a little bit breezy. This is normal. Like, this is what I was expecting kind of last week when we got that crazy heat wave that had us upwards of 36 degrees at one point in time. This is kind of what I was anticipating for that week. So I'm going to soak it in. I'm going to enjoy it. I like the fact that I can, like, walk around my house and not be completely overheating, even with central air. It got crazy last week. We have your full forecast in just a few. We're also going to hear from Josh Ryan.

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2: Paige Temple with the City of Weyburn shares on two options for summer camp at the Spark Center for kids ages 6 to 12. And branch manager at the Weyburn Public Library, Dawn Silver, shares on a big concert coming up at the library at 4 this Friday. Music lovers won't want to miss. Stay tuned.
3: Farmers have had a hard time getting this year's crop in the ground. Some producers dealing with cool, wet conditions. In Saskatchewan, in the northeast and east central area, excess moisture is making it nearly impossible to seed efficiently. Jeremy Welter farms in the Kerrobert area. He's vice president of APAS.
4: I've talked to people that said, you know, their GPS has kind of been a waste and really underutilized this year because they spend more time turning around potholes trying not to suck than actually seeding in straight lines. Buddy just applied a PA towards the east a little bit, figures he's on track to lose between 10 and 15% of his acres. You know, he said he's one of the lucky ones.
3: APAS says these conditions highlight the need for timely, clear communication from SCIC and government. A weather system moving across the prairies is expected to continue bringing periods of rain and thunderstorm activity for the next few days. For Golden West, I'm Glendalee Allen Vossler.
5: 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The Milwaukee Sale Event at Fastenal takes place on Friday, June 5th.

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1: Good morning. I'm Marna McManus. 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Communications coordinator with the City of Weyburn, Paige Temple, says Spark Camp focuses more on arts and indoor activities, while Fun Zone Camp offers more sports and high-energy programming.
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1: 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The City of Weyburn says the restrooms at the River Park Campground are no longer open for public use. In a statement issued on Friday, the city

0: as the closure comes after significant vandalism at the facility. Ongoing damage has made it difficult to keep the space open safely for everyone. 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Registered campers at the River Park Campground will still have access to the restrooms. A new feature has been implemented as part of the registration process for attendees and exhibitors at the Saskatchewan Oil and Gas Show this year, Show Tours. Show manager Monica Osborne.
1: General public that might not know how the industry all works. So how does this fitting meet with this rod, and how does it all work to, at the end of the day, run our vehicles, our cell phones, et cetera, et cetera, and the impact that the oil and gas industry has on our everyday lives. And so we've set tours up for Thursday, June 4th at 10 and 1:30.
0: The oil show will be taking place this Wednesday and Thursday at the Weyburn Exhibition Grounds, including Whitecap Resources Center, the Tom Zandi Sports Arena, and the Weyburn Agricultural Society's Exhibition Hall. The doors open at Whitecap Resources Center today for those who want to get their show passes in advance. The Regina Symphony Orchestra Chamber Ensemble will be performing at the Weyburn Public Library this Friday at 4. Branch manager Dawn Silver says all ages are welcome to attend.
2: Definitely free of charge. This is part of their outreach program, and they really enjoy coming here because we are actually one of the bigger spaces that they have available for them. And they love the acoustics in the library too. It's a mixture of the hard and soft surfaces. The books absorb. The lovely wooden ceiling upstairs bounces the sound around a little bit and makes it really dynamic.
0: Silver adds the show will be about 45 minutes long, and it's worth leaving work early that day. The RSO last played at our library in 2024. 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
0: An action-packed weekend for the Weyburn Beavers. After opening the season with two lopsided losses, the Beavers came within a run of their first victory on Saturday night, falling 7-6 to the Saskatoon Berries. Then yesterday, the Beavers earned their first win of the season with a comeback victory over the Berries. The Berries tied the score with a run at the bottom of the seventh, and both teams went scoreless in the eighth. Weyburn pushed across two runs in the ninth on a pair of bases-loaded hit batters. Saskatoon answered with a solo home run in the bottom of the ninth, but the Beavers held on for a 9-8 victory. After a much-needed day off today, the Beavers will be in Moose Jaw tomorrow to face the Miller Express. A tough pill to swallow in Baltimore yesterday as the Toronto Blue Jays dropped a 9-5 decision to the Orioles. Toronto found themselves in a massive hole early, giving up five runs in the third inning and trailing 9-1 by the seventh. The bats finally came alive with a roaring four-run explosion in the top of the eighth, highlighted by Yohendrick Pinyongo's massive 421-foot home run. Unfortunately, the rally fell short. The Jays get a much-needed breather today before heading to Atlanta tomorrow to open a massive interleague series against the Braves, with Kevin Gausman scheduled to take the mound for the opener. You'll be able to catch all the action in tomorrow's game on Saskatchewan's home of Blue Jays baseball, AM 1190.
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0: Cloudy skies today, a slight chance of showers early this morning, south wind gusting to 50 and a high of 20. Mainly cloudy tonight with a good chance of showers late this evening and overnight. Wind easing up with a low of 11. Cloudy tomorrow with a likelihood of showers and risk of a thunderstorm, high 22. A mix of sun and cloud on Wednesday with a good chance of showers and a high of 20. Sunshine with a high of 22 on Thursday, and cloudy skies again on Friday. A good chance of showers and a high of 21. 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

0: Good. It's Park on Country 106.7. I'm Dara. It's just after 7 o'clock. Pretty cloudy start to the day. We're expecting it to get upwards of 20 degrees. Still sitting right around that 10-degree mark. We have your full forecast in just a few. First, we are ready to go with another impossible question. Apparently, 1 in 3 young adults say they don't know how to make this. What could it be? Call or text your answer in 306-848-1067. First one through with the correct answer will be named today's impossible question genius and be treated to some delicious KFC. A friendly reminder, if you've won anything in the past 2 weeks, let's allow others the same opportunity. 848-1067. Apparently, 1 in 3 young adults say they don't know how to make this. What could it be?
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7: Cloudy today with a slight chance of showers this morning and south wind gusting to 50, high 20. Mainly cloudy tonight with a good chance of showers late this evening and overnight. Wind easing up with a low of 11. Cloudy tomorrow, a likelihood of showers and risk of a thunderstorm with a high of 22. And a mix of sun and cloud on Wednesday with a good chance of showers and a high of 20. 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
1: Just add Luke Combs in there with Sleepless in a Hotel Room. Yes, we are continuing our impossible question. 1 in 3 young adults say they don't know how to make this. What could it be? We had some great guesses coming in on the Country 106 Talk and Text line. Paul's kind of made me giggle a little bit. He said money and then friends. Those are legit guesses, though. As much as it made me giggle, it is legit. Lynn said toast or coffee. And Shirley said mac and cheese. You know, that's it. Yeah, apparently 1 in 3 adults don't know how to make mac and cheese, which I think was like the second dish we learned how to make. Second only, of course, to a grilled cheese. Congrats, Shirley. You're today's impossible question genius.

0: and Patrick. It's Golden Child on Country 106.7. I'm Dara. Good morning. Well, we're at 10 degrees right now. 20 is our high today. So it is going to be a little bit cooler than what we've seen the past few days. We do have your full forecast in just a little bit. We're also going to hear music in just a moment from Weyburn's own Tennille Arts.
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2: The Regina Symphony Orchestra will be playing this Friday at the Weyburn Public Library. It's a free show you won't want to miss. And in sports, the Weyburn Beavers bouncing back yesterday with their first victory of the season, while the Jays dropped their series finale to the Orioles. We'll have all the details on what's coming up next for both teams in just a few.
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7: Cleaning out the garage on a Saturday morning?

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Of course, that was back before the war. 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He went down, but they missed me by a hair. He'd always stop right there and say,

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That was Mama's dream. 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Cause when you got a fast car, you think you got everything.

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1: Good morning. I'm Marna McManus. The city of Weyburn says restrooms at the River Park campground are no longer open for public use. The city issued a statement saying the closure comes after significant vandalism at the facility. Officials say ongoing damage has made it difficult to keep the space open safely for everyone. Registered campers will still have access to the restrooms. The city urges the community to help them maintain safe, clean, and welcoming public spaces. The city is encouraging families to sign up for summer camps at the Weyburn Credit Union Spark Center. Two camps will be offered throughout the summer for children ages 6 to 12. Spark Camp will focus more on arts and indoor activities, while Fun Zone Camp is designed around sports and active play. Communications coordinator Paige Schembolt says every week will feature a new theme and new activities for participants.
2: These are week-long camps. Of course, you're welcome to sign up for every week if you so choose. They're a great opportunity to kill some time for your kids in the summer because we know these summers can be long for parents, and they're just a good local opportunity to keep kids busy.
1: The city is also working with Inclusion Weyburn to help make camps accessible for children needing additional support this summer. Weyburn residents may have noticed the gates are up at the Weyburn Exhibition Grounds. Setup has been underway since late last week for the Saskatchewan Oil and Gas Show, coming up Wednesday and Thursday. Show manager Monica Osborne advises getting your tickets in advance if you haven't already.
3: 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You can come in and get your badges.
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0: Sweet redemption for the Weyburn Beavers. After an agonizing one-run loss on Saturday, Weyburn bounced back in spectacular fashion yesterday afternoon, rallying past the Saskatoon Berries 9-8 for their first victory of the season. Things did look bleak early after Saskatoon exploded for 6 runs in the third inning, but the Beavers refused to blink. Down 6-1, Weyburn erupted for 6 runs of their own in the top of the 6th, highlighted by an Anthony Cortese 2-run single in a wild sequence that saw Ryan Weaver steal home to capture the 7-6 lead. Tied up in the 9th, the Beavers pushed 2 clutch runs across back-to-back hit batters. Saskatoon answered with a solo shot, but Weyburn shut the door to seal the win. Next up, the boys hit the road to face the Moose Jaw Miller Express tomorrow. It was a wild, dramatic finale in Baltimore yesterday as the Blue Jays fell 9-5 to the Orioles. Beyond the scoreboard, the game saw a bizarre moment when outfielder Jesus Sanchez had to leave early with a wrist contusion after a young fan accidentally hit him with a ball thrown from the stands. On the field, Toronto's offense showed great late-game fight, putting up a 4-run eighth inning, powered by a Yohendrick Piñongo moonshot, but the early deficit was just too much to overcome. The Jays have an off day today, and they open up a series tomorrow in Georgia against the Atlanta Braves. You'll be able to catch all the action on Saskatchewan's home of Blue Jays baseball, AM 1190.
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0: Cloudy skies today, a slight chance of showers early this morning, south wind gusting to 50 and a high of 20. Mainly cloudy tonight with a good chance of showers late this evening and overnight. Wind easing up with a low of 11. Cloudy tomorrow with a likelihood of showers and risk of a thunderstorm. High 22. A mix of sun and cloud on Wednesday with a good chance of showers and a high of 20. Sunshine with a high of 22 on Thursday. And cloudy skies again on Friday. A good chance of showers and a high of 21. 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

0: favorite country song on Country 106.7. I'm Dara. Good morning. Well, Monday is here. Brand new week. June 1st is here. I haven't chatted about that at all. May is over. It's done with. We're in the summer months at this point. 10 degrees right now. 20 is our high. We have your full forecast in just a few. We're also going to celebrate some birthdays right after Riley Green. It's Changed My Mind.
1: If you showed up, I wouldn't let you in.

Riley Green, Change My Mind on Country 106.7. I'm Dara. It is 7:41. Good morning. We're expecting temperatures to reach about 20 degrees today, currently closer to that 10-degree mark. We have your full forecast in just a few. First, we have some birthdays to celebrate, starting with a few celebrities. Tom Holland, that's the latest Spider-Man, celebrating 30 today. Heidi Klum is 53. Morgan Freeman, celebrating 89. Singer Alanis Morissette is 52, and Ronnie Dunn from Brooks and Dunn celebrating 73. Over to some local celebrities with the Country 106 Birthday Club, taking a look back over the weekend. Happy birthday, Michelle Hollow Buchanan, that one from Grandma. That was on Saturday. And Emerson McNaughton celebrated 8 on Saturday. That one from Nana, Papa, Kanan, Finley, Mom, Dad, Rylan, and Harper. Yesterday, Chris Wilson celebrated. That one from Aunt Jean. Piper Strong celebrated yesterday as well. That one from Grandma Jean and the families. Barrett Gonzi celebrated 3. That one from Jerry. And Mason Douglas celebrated 14 yesterday. That one from Grandma, Grandpa, Mom, Cohen, and the rest of the family. Taking a look at today, happy birthday.

0: Seder, that one from Kitchener, Dustin, and the Kopex. Jen S. celebrating today, that one from your Bible study group. Happy 4th birthday, Jacoby Kish, that one from Mom, Dad, and Xavier. Doug Lugood celebrating today, that one from Dalton, Christy, Willard, Arlene, and all of the family. Elliot Morley celebrating 10, that one from your friends and family. And Jason Ashworth celebrating 16, that one from Grandma and Grandpa. And today's DQ cake goes to Jacoby Kish. Happy birthday, Jacoby, and to everyone celebrating.
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4: Cloudy today with a slight chance of showers this morning and south wind gusting to 50, high 20. Mainly cloudy tonight with a good chance of showers late this evening and overnight. Wind easing up with a low of 11. Cloudy tomorrow, a likelihood of showers and risk of a thunderstorm with a high of 22. And a mix of sun and cloud on Wednesday with a good chance of showers and a high of 20. 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

0: Dean Brody, A Man Without a Woman. It's on Country 106.7. I'm Dara. Good morning. It is 7:53 this Monday. 20 degrees for our high. We're at 10 degrees right now. We have your full forecast in just a few. It's almost time for the kids to get ready for school. It is day one in the elementary schools. We're in our final month of school at this point. Can you believe it? It just flies by, doesn't it? Anyways, being that it is the first day of the month, I don't have anything on the agenda for the kids, but we'll see. We'll see what happens when those calendars come out. June is always an incredibly busy one. Yeah, we've got music coming up in just a moment from the Reckless.
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1: Good morning. I'm Marna McManus. Due to significant vandalism at the River Park Campground's restrooms, the City of Weyburn has closed the restrooms to public

0: the community to help them maintain safe, clean, and welcoming public spaces. Registration is now open for summer camps at the Credit Union Spark Center. The city is offering 2-week-long camp options for kids between 6 and 12. Spark Camp will focus on artistic and creative activities, while Fun Zone Camp features more sports and active programming. Each week will include a different theme and activities. Communications coordinator with the city, Paige Temple, says they have partnered with Inclusion Weyburn to provide spaces for participants needing additional support.
1: They do have an upcoming learn and meet night, and people do have to attend that prior to registration. So we encourage people to get in contact with Inclusion Weyburn if they have children that need to access our camps through that.
0: Other registration information is available through the City of Weyburn Explore page. Upwards of 4,000 people go through the gates each time Weyburn hosts the Saskatchewan Oil and Gas Show, with projections showing even more for this year's event this Wednesday and Thursday. Show manager Monica Osborne.
2: Our exhibitors are from BC all the way to Quebec. We have some that are from the United States. So it's a variety of anyone that is incorporated into the oil and gas industry. You know, if they're not exhibitors, they're coming to go and see their clients, who they work with, and then also coming to help celebrate those award recipients that we'll be giving out during the show.
0: Setup is well underway for the oil show, and Osborne encourages people to get their show passes in advance. They can go into the Whitecap Resources Center today to avoid lineups later this week. The Oil Show Board announced this winter the recipients of the Southeast Saskatchewan Legends Award, the Lawrence M. Woodard Southeast Saskatchewan Oil Person of the Year Award, and the Ron Jeffrey Friend of the Show Award. They'll also be presenting a new award this year, the Southeast Saskatchewan Keystone Award. It's been 2 years since the Weyburn Public Library hosted the Regina Symphony Orchestra Chamber Ensemble.
3: Everyone was just left with their jaws dropping. The energy and the ability and professionalism of these musicians was just fantastic. I mean, literally everyone was just so happy to be there. We had every age group. We had babies in arms right up to people in their 90s. It was amazing.
0: That's branch manager Dawn Silver. She says the RSO is back this Friday at 4, and all are welcome to attend. The show will run for about 45 minutes, and Silver adds music lovers won't want to miss the jaw-dropping acoustics. 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
0: An action-packed weekend for the Weyburn Beavers. After opening the season with 2 lopsided losses, the Beavers came within a run of their first victory on Saturday.

0: night, falling 7-6 to the Saskatoon Berries. Then yesterday, the Beavers earned their first win of the season with a comeback victory over the Berries. The Berries tied the score with a run at the bottom of the seventh, and both teams went scoreless in the eighth. Weyburn pushed across two runs in the ninth on a pair of bases-loaded hit batters. Saskatoon answered with a solo home run in the bottom of the ninth, but the Beavers held on for a 9-8 victory. After a much-needed day off today, the Beavers will be in Moose Jaw tomorrow to face the Miller Express. A tough pill to swallow in Baltimore yesterday as the Toronto Blue Jays dropped a 9-5 decision to the Orioles. Toronto found themselves in a massive hole early, giving up five runs in the third inning and trailing 9-1 by the seventh. The bats finally came alive with a roaring four-run explosion in the top of the eighth, highlighted by Yohendrick Pinyongo's massive 421-foot home run. Unfortunately, the rally fell short. The Jays get a much-needed breather today before heading to Atlanta tomorrow to open a massive interleague series against the Braves, with Kevin Gausman scheduled to take the mound for the opener. You'll be able to catch all the action in tomorrow's game on Saskatchewan's home of Blue Jays baseball, AM 1190.
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0: Cloudy skies today, a slight chance of showers early this morning, south wind gusting to 50 and a high of 20. Mainly cloudy tonight with a good chance of showers late this evening and overnight. Wind easing up with a low of 11. Cloudy tomorrow with a likelihood of showers and risk of a thunderstorm, high 22. A mix of sun and cloud on Wednesday with a good chance of showers and a high of 20. Sunshine with a high of 22 on Thursday. And cloudy skies again on Friday, a good chance of showers and a high of 21. 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

0: 4x4 by you on Country 106.7. I'm Dara. Good morning. It's just after 8 o'clock. Pretty cloudy start to the day. Yeah, far cry from what we saw last week when it was just crazy amounts of warm. 20 degrees is our high today. That's more like what I was anticipating last week. I feel like we got our weeks a little bit backwards. Maybe that's just me. We have your full forecast in just a few. We're also going to hear from Ella Langley.
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11: Cloudy today with a slight chance of showers this morning and south wind gusting to 50, high 20. Mainly cloudy tonight with a good chance of showers late this evening and overnight. Wind easing up with a low of 11. Cloudy tomorrow, a likelihood of showers and risk of a thunderstorm with a high of 22. And a mix of sun and cloud on Wednesday with a good chance of showers and a high of 20. 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

0: Josh Stump, it's Nobody Roads on Country 106.7. I'm Dara. Good morning. It's 20 after 8. Expecting temperatures to reach about 20 degrees today. Yeah, it's going to be warm, but not like nearly as hot as what we saw last week. That was wild, completely and crazy. I'm glad that we're going to have what I would consider more normal temperatures throughout the week. We have your full forecast in just a few. We're also going to hear from Morgan Griffiths.
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2: Paige Temple with the City of Weyburn shares on two options for summer camp at the Spark Center for kids ages 6 to 12. And branch manager

0: concert coming up at the library at 4 this Friday. 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

0: Explorer page, while Inclusion Weyburn registration events are scheduled for June 4th and 6th. The City of Weyburn says the restrooms at the River Park campground are no longer open for public use. In a statement issued on Friday, the city says the closure comes after significant vandalism at the facility. Ongoing damage has made it difficult to keep the space open safely for everyone. The city is urging the community to help them maintain safe, clean, and welcoming public spaces. Registered campers at the River Park campground will still have access to the restrooms. A new feature has been implemented as part of the registration process for attendees and exhibitors at the Saskatchewan Oil and Gas Show this year, Show Tours. Show manager Monica Osborne.
1: General public that might not know how the industry all works. So how does this fitting meet with this rod, and how does it all work to, at the end of the day, run our vehicles, our cell phones, et cetera, and the impact that the oil and gas industry has on our everyday lives. And so we've set tours up for Thursday, June 4th at 10 and 1:30.
0: The oil show will be taking place this Wednesday and Thursday at the Weyburn Exhibition Grounds, including Whitecap Resources Center, the Tom Zandi Sports Arena, and the Weyburn Agricultural Society's Exhibition Hall. The doors open at Whitecap Resources Center today for those who want to get their show passes in advance. The Regina Symphony Orchestra Chamber Ensemble will be performing at the Weyburn Public Library this Friday at 4. Branch manager Don Silver says all ages are welcome to attend.
2: Definitely free of charge. This is part of their outreach program, and they really enjoy coming here because we are actually one of the bigger spaces that they have available for them. And they love the acoustics in the library too. It's a mixture of the hard and soft surfaces. The books absorb. The lovely wooden ceiling upstairs bounces the sound around a little bit and makes it really dynamic.
0: Silver adds the show will be about 45 minutes long, and it's worth leaving work early that day. The RSO last played at our library in 2024. 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
0: Sweet redemption for the Weyburn Beavers after an agonizing one-run loss on Saturday. Weyburn bounced back in spectacular fashion yesterday afternoon, rallying past the Saskatoon Berries 9-8 for their first victory of the season. Things did look bleak early after Saskatoon exploded for 6 runs in the third inning, but the Beavers refused to blink. Down 6-1, Weyburn erupted for 6 runs of their own in the top of the 6th, highlighted by an Anthony Cortese 2-run single in a wild sequence that saw Ryan Weaver

0: in Georgia against the Atlanta Braves. You'll be able to catch all the action on Saskatchewan's home of Blue Jays baseball, AM 1190.
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0: Cloudy skies today. A slight chance of showers early this morning. South wind gusting to 50 and a high of 20. Mainly cloudy tonight with a good chance of showers late this evening and overnight. Wind easing up with a low of 11. Cloudy tomorrow with a likelihood of showers and risk of a thunderstorm. High 22. A mix of sun and cloud on Wednesday with a good chance of showers and a high of 20. Sunshine with a high of 22 on Thursday. And cloudy skies again on Friday. A good chance of showers and a high of 21. 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

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Hey, I'm Dara. It's 8:40 this Monday, 20 degrees for our high. We're right around that 10 degree mark. We have your full forecast in just a few. Also let you know what's up today after George Burge. It's Ride, Ride, Ride.

0: George Burt and Luke Bryan, Ride, Ride, Ride. It's on Country 106.7. I'm Dara. It is 8:41 this Monday. It's going to be a little bit cooler than what we've seen as of late. 20 degrees is our high. We're at 10 degrees right now as we get ready to take on the day. Here's what's up.
1: What's up, hey Bird? What's up?
0: Well, there is Area 3 garbage pickup today. Way Strong is hosting Growing Stronger Together for cancer survivors. And the library has tabletop role-playing game night. That's what's up. We've got music in just a moment from Kane Brown.
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2: Cloudy today with a slight chance of showers this morning and south wind gusting to 50, high 20. Mainly cloudy tonight with a good chance of showers late this evening and overnight. Wind easing up with a low of 11. Cloudy tomorrow, a likelihood of showers and risk of a thunderstorm with a high of 22. And a mix of sun and cloud on Wednesday with a good chance of showers and a high of 20. 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

0: Kearney. It's Rear View on Country 106.7. Dara, good morning. 20 degrees for our high today, significantly cooler than what we were seeing last week. Thank goodness. It got hot last week. Like, there was no other words to describe that. It was hot. We have your full forecast in just a few. We're also going to hear from Josh Ross.
1: 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Here's what's coming up in your local news.
2: The Regina Symphony Orchestra will be playing this Friday at the Weyburn Public Library. 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And in sports, the Weyburn Beavers bouncing back yesterday with their first victory of the season, while the Jays dropped their series finale to the Orioles. We'll have all the details on what's coming up next for both teams in just a few.
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1: Good morning. I'm Marna McManus. The city of Weyburn says restrooms at the River Park campground are no longer open for public use. The city issued a statement saying the closure comes after significant vandalism at the facility. Officials say ongoing damage has made it difficult to keep the space open safely for everyone. Registered campers will still have access to the restrooms. The city urges the community to help them maintain safe, clean, and welcoming public spaces. The city is encouraging families to sign up for summer camps at the Weyburn Credit Union Spark Center. Two camps will be offered throughout the summer for children ages 6 to 12. Spark Camp will focus more on arts and indoor activities, while Fun Zone Camp is designed around sports and active play. Communications coordinator Paige Tembolt says every week will feature a new theme and new activities for participants.
2: These are week-long camps. Of course, you're welcome to sign up for every week if you so choose. They're a great opportunity to kill some time for your kids in the summer because we know these summers can be long for parents, and they're just a good local opportunity to keep kids busy.
1: The city is also working with Inclusion Weyburn to help make camps accessible for children needing additional support this summer. Weyburn residents may have noticed the gates are up at the Weyburn Exhibition Grounds. Setup has been underway since late last week for the Saskatchewan Oil and Gas Show, coming up Wednesday and Thursday. Show manager Monica Osborne advises getting your tickets in advance if you haven't already.
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0: week. So whether you're coming one day or both days, it'll get you in the doors both days. We do ask that people do register in advance. It just helps with our lines. You can come in and get your badges.
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1: An action-packed weekend for the Weyburn Beavers. After opening the season with two lopsided losses, the Beavers came within a run of their first victory on Saturday night, falling 7-6 to the Saskatoon Berries. Then yesterday, the Beavers earned their first win of the season with a comeback victory over the Berries. The Berries tied the score with a run at the bottom of the seventh, and both teams went scoreless in the eighth. Weyburn pushed across two runs in the ninth on a pair of bases-loaded hit batters. Saskatoon answered with a solo home run in the bottom of the ninth, but the Beavers held on for a 9-8 victory. After a much-needed day off today, the Beavers will be in Moose Jaw tomorrow to face the Miller Express. A tough pill to swallow in Baltimore yesterday as the Toronto Blue Jays dropped a 9-5 decision to the Orioles. Toronto found themselves in a massive hole early, giving up 5 runs in the third inning and trailing 9-1 by the seventh. The bats finally came alive with a roaring 4-run explosion in the top of the eighth, highlighted by Yohendrick Pinyongo's massive 421-foot home run. Unfortunately, the rally fell short. The Jays get a much-needed breather today before heading to Atlanta tomorrow to open a massive interleague series against the Braves, with Kevin Gausman scheduled to take the mound for the opener. You'll be able to catch all the action in tomorrow's game on Saskatchewan's home of Blue Jays baseball, AM 1190.
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1: Cloudy skies today, a slight chance of showers early this morning, south wind gusting to 50 and a high of 20. Mainly cloudy tonight with a good chance of showers late this evening and overnight. Wind easing up with a low of 11. Cloudy tomorrow with a likelihood of showers and risk of a thunderstorm, high 22. A mix of sun and cloud on Wednesday with a good chance of showers and a high of 20. Sunshine with a high of 22 on Thursday. And cloudy skies again on Friday. A good chance of showers and a high of 21. 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

James Barker Band, it's Chills on Country 106.7. Hey, I'm Dara. How's it going? It is just after 9 o'clock this Monday. We're expecting temperatures to reach about 20 degrees today. Not bad at all. We have your full forecast in just a few moments. Right now, let's keep it going with Cody Johnson. It's The Fall.

0: Nate Holler, Thought About You. It's on Country 106.7. It's 20 after 9. I'm Dara. Monday is here. We're expecting temperatures right around 20 degrees today. We do have your full forecast coming up in just a few. We'll also hear from Thomas Rhett.
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2: Cloudy today with a slight chance of showers this morning and south wind gusting to 50, high 20. Mainly cloudy tonight with a good chance of showers late this evening and overnight. Wind easing up with a low of 11. Cloudy tomorrow, a likelihood of showers and risk of a thunderstorm with a high of 22. And a mix of sun and cloud on Wednesday with a good chance of showers and a high of 20. 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

a month to go before That Man Is in Weyburn. It's Brett Kissel, Never Have I Ever on Country 106.7. Of course, he is coming as part of the kickoff to summer celebrations that the Young Fellows are hosting. That is going to be a phenomenal time. Let's keep it going right now with Jelly Roll. It's I'm Not Okay.

0: sober on Country 106.7. How's it going? I'm Dara, just after 9:30 this Monday. Yeah, can you believe it's June already? May is wrapped up. I was spending so much time looking forward to May, and now it's done. I mean, all right, I'm not going to complain about that, obviously. If we move into the summer months, I'm a happy camper. We have your full forecast coming up in just a few. We're also going to hear from Bailey Zimmerman.
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8: Cloudy today with a slight chance of showers this morning and south wind gusting to 50, high 20. Mainly cloudy tonight with a good chance of showers late this evening and overnight. Wind easing up with a low of 11. Cloudy tomorrow, a likelihood of showers and risk of a thunderstorm with a high of 22. And a mix of sun and cloud on Wednesday with a good chance of showers and a high of 20. 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

0: The Washboard Union, maybe it's the moonshine. It's on Country 106.7. I'm Dara. It is 9:43 this Monday. Expecting temperatures to reach about 20 degrees today. Yeah, we're at 10 degrees right now. We have your full forecast in just a few moments. We're also going to hear music in just a few from Chris Young.
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1: We're gonna stomp our boots to the neighbors, call the cops. 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
1: Good morning. I'm Marna McManus. Due to significant vandalism at the River Park Campground's restrooms, the city of Weyburn has closed the restrooms to public use. Ongoing damage has made it difficult to keep the space open safely for everyone. And while registered campers will still have access to the restrooms, the city is urging the community to help them maintain safe, clean, and welcoming public spaces. Registration.

0: and is now open for summer camps at the Credit Union Spark Center. The city is offering 2-week-long camp options for kids between 6 and 12. Spark Camp will focus on artistic and creative activities, while Fun Zone Camp features more sports and active programming. Each week will include a different theme and activities. Communications coordinator with the city, Paige Temple, says they have partnered with Inclusion Weyburn to provide spaces for participants needing additional support.
1: They do have an upcoming learn and meet night, and people do have to attend that prior to registration. So we encourage people to get in contact with Inclusion Weyburn if they have children that need to access our camps through that.
0: Other registration information is available through the City of Weyburn Explore page. Upwards of 4,000 people go through the gates each time Weyburn hosts the Saskatchewan Oil and Gas Show, with projections showing even more for this year's event this Wednesday and Thursday. Show manager Monica Osborne.
2: Our exhibitors are from BC all the way to Quebec. We have some that are from the United States. So it's a variety of anyone that is incorporated into the oil and gas industry. You know, if they're not exhibitors, they're coming to go and see their clients, who they work with, and then also coming to help celebrate those award recipients that we'll be giving out during the show.
0: Setup is well underway for the oil show. And Osborne encourages people to get their show passes in advance. They can go into the Whitecap Resources Center today to avoid lineups later this week. The Oil Show Board announced this winter the recipients of the Southeast Saskatchewan Legends Award, the Lawrence M. Woodard Southeast Saskatchewan Oil Person of the Year Award, and the Ron Jeffrey Friend of the Show Award. They'll also be presenting a new award this year, the Southeast Saskatchewan Keystone Award. It's been 2 years since the Weyburn Public Library hosted the Regina Symphony Orchestra Chamber Ensemble.
3: Everyone was just left with their jaws dropping. The energy and the ability and professionalism of these musicians was just fantastic. I mean, literally everyone was just so happy to be there. We had every age group. We had babies in arms right up to people in their 90s. It was amazing.
0: That's branch manager Dawn Silver. She says the RSO is back this Friday at 4, and all are welcome to attend. The show will run for about 45 minutes, and Silver adds music lovers won't want to miss the jaw-dropping acoustics. For these stories and more, visit discoverweyburn.com.
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0: Sweet redemption for the Weyburn Beavers. After an agonizing one-run loss on Saturday, Weyburn bounced back in spectacular fashion yesterday afternoon, rallying past the Saskatoon Berries 9-8 for their first victory of the season. Things did look bleak early after Saskatoon exploded for 6 runs in the third inning, but the Beavers refused to blink. Down 6-1, Weyburn erupted for 6 runs of their own in the top of the sixth, highlighted by an Anthony Cortese 2-run single in a wild sequence that saw Ryan Weaver steal home to capture the 7-6 lead. Tied up in the ninth, the Beavers pushed 2 clutch runs across back-to-back hit batters. Saskatoon answered with a solo shot, but Weyburn shut the door to seal the win. Next up, the boys hit the road to face the Moose Jaw Miller Express tomorrow. It was a wild, dramatic finale in Baltimore yesterday as the Blue Jays fell 9-5 to the Orioles. Beyond the scoreboard, the game saw a bizarre moment when outfielder Jesus Sanchez had to leave early with a wrist contusion after a young fan accidentally hit him with a ball thrown from the stands. On the field, Toronto's offense showed great late-game fight, putting up a 4-run eighth inning, powered by a Yohendrick Piñongo moonshot, but the early deficit was just too much to overcome. The Jays have an off day today, and they open up a series tomorrow in Georgia against the Atlanta Braves. You'll be able to catch all the action on Saskatchewan's home of Blue Jays baseball, AM 1190.
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0: Cloudy skies today, a slight chance of showers early this morning. South wind gusting to 50 and a high of 20. Mainly cloudy tonight with a good chance of showers late this evening and overnight. Wind easing up with a low of 11. Cloudy tomorrow with a likelihood of showers and risk of a thunderstorm. High 22. A mix of sun and cloud on Wednesday with a good chance of showers and a high of 20. Sunshine with a high of 22 on Thursday. And cloudy skies again on Friday. A good chance of showers and a high of 21. 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

0: Wayburn weather.
1: Cloudy today with a slight chance of showers this morning and south wind gusting to 50, high 20. Mainly cloudy tonight with a good chance of showers late this evening and overnight. Wind easing up with a low of 11. Cloudy tomorrow, a likelihood of showers and risk of a thunderstorm with a high of 22. And a mix of sun and cloud on Wednesday with a good chance of showers and a high of 20. 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
2: Cloudy today with a slight chance of showers this morning and south wind gusting to 50, high 20. Mainly cloudy tonight with a good chance of showers late this evening and overnight. Wind easing up with a low of 11. Cloudy tomorrow, a likelihood of showers and risk of a thunderstorm with a high of 22. And a mix of sun and cloud on Wednesday with a good chance of showers and a high of 20. 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I'm Marna McManus.
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1: Paige Temple with the City of Weyburn shares on two options for summer camp at the Spark Center for kids ages 6 to 12. And branch manager at the Weyburn Public Library, Dawn Silver, shares on a big concert coming up at the library at 4 this Friday. 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
1: Good morning. I'm Marna McManus. The Credit Union Spark Center is once again preparing for a summer full of youth programming. Summer camps for children aged 6 to 12 will run throughout July and August, featuring two options, Spark Camp and Fun Zone Camp. Communications coordinator with the City of Weyburn, Paige Temple, says Spark Camp focuses more on arts and indoor activities, while Fun Zone Camp offers more sports and high energy programming.
2: Kind of what best fits your child and their interests, but I would say there's no wrong choice. Every week is a new theme, every week is a new opportunity.
1: Families can register through the City of Weyburn Explore page, while Inclusion Weyburn registration events are scheduled for June 4th and 6th. The City of Weyburn says the restrooms at the River Park campground are no longer open for public use. In a statement issued on Friday, the city says the closure comes after significant vandalism at the facility. Ongoing damage has made it difficult to keep the space open safely for everyone. The city is urging the community to help them maintain safe, clean, and welcoming public spaces. Registered campers at the River Park campground will still have access to the restrooms. A new feature has been implemented as part of the registration process for attendees and exhibitors at the Saskatchewan Oil and Gas Show this year, Show Tours. Show manager Monica Osborne.
3: General public that might not know how the industry all works. So how does this fitting meet with this rod and how does it all work to, at the end of the day, run our vehicles, our cell phones, et cetera, and the impact that the oil and gas industry has on our everyday lives. And so we've set tours up for Thursday, June 4th at 10 and 1:30.
1: The oil show will be taking place this Wednesday and Thursday at the Weyburn Exhibition Grounds, including Whitecap Resources Center, the Tom Zandi Sports Arena, and the Weyburn Agricultural Society's Exhibition Hall. The doors open at Whitecap Resources Center today for those who want to get their show passes in advance. The Regina Symphony Orchestra Chamber Ensemble will be performing at the Weyburn Public Library this Friday at 4. Branch manager Don Silver says all ages are welcome to attend.
4: Definitely free of charge. This is part of their outreach program and they really enjoy coming here because we are actually one of the bigger spaces that they have available for them. And they love the acoustics in the library too. It's a mixture of the hard and soft surfaces. The books absorb. The lovely wooden ceiling upstairs bounces the sound around a little bit and makes it really dynamic.
1: Silver adds the show will be about 45 minutes long and it's worth leaving work early that day. The RSO last played at our library in 2024. For these stories and more, visit discoverweyburn.com.
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1: An action-packed weekend for the Weyburn Beavers. After opening the season with two lopsided losses, the Beavers came within a run of their first victory on Saturday night, falling 7-6 to the Saskatoon Berries. Then yesterday, the Beavers earned their first win of the season with a comeback victory over the Berries. The Berries tied the score with a run at the bottom of the seventh, and both teams went scoreless in the eighth. Weyburn pushed across two runs in the ninth on a pair of bases-loaded hit batters. Saskatoon answered with a solo home run in the bottom of the ninth, but the Beavers held on for a 9-8 victory. After a much-needed day off today, the Beavers will be in Moose Jaw tomorrow to face the Miller Express. A tough pill to swallow in Baltimore yesterday as the Toronto Blue Jays dropped a 9-5 decision to the Orioles. Toronto found themselves in a massive hole early, giving up five runs in the third inning and trailing 9-1 by the seventh. The bats finally came alive with a roaring four-run explosion in the top of the eighth, highlighted by Yohendrick Pinyongo's massive 421-foot home run. Unfortunately, the rally fell short. The Jays get a much-needed breather today before heading to Atlanta tomorrow to open a massive interleague series against the Braves, with Kevin Gausman scheduled to take the mound for the opener. You'll be able to catch all the action in tomorrow's game on Saskatchewan's home of Blue Jays baseball, AM 1190.
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1: Cloudy skies today, a slight chance of showers early this morning, south wind gusting to 50 and a high of 20.

0: Mainly cloudy tonight with a good chance of showers late this evening and overnight. Wind easing up with a low of 11. Cloudy tomorrow with a likelihood of showers and risk of a thunderstorm. High 22. A mix of sun and cloud on Wednesday with a good chance of showers and a high of 20. Sunshine with a high of 22 on Thursday. And cloudy skies again on Friday. A good chance of showers and a high of 21. 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
5: Cloudy today with a slight chance of showers this morning and south wind gusting to 50, high 20. Mainly cloudy tonight with a good chance of showers late this evening and overnight. Wind easing up with a low of 11. Cloudy tomorrow, a likelihood of showers and risk of a thunderstorm with a high of 22. And a mix of sun and cloud on Wednesday with a good chance of showers and a high of 20. 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
5: Cloudy today with a slight chance of showers this morning and south wind gusting to 50, high 20. Mainly cloudy tonight with a good chance of showers late this evening and overnight. Wind easing up with a low of 11. Cloudy tomorrow, a likelihood of showers and risk of a thunderstorm with a high of 22. And a mix of sun and cloud on Wednesday with a good chance of showers and a high of 20. 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
1: A new law aimed at combating illicit drug trafficking is in force in Saskatchewan beginning today. Marna McManus has more coming up. 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
2: Farmers have had a hard time getting this year's crop in the ground. Some producers dealing with cool, wet conditions. In Saskatchewan, in the northeast and east central area, excess moisture is making it nearly impossible to seed efficiently. Jeremy Welter farms in the Kerrobert area. He's vice president of APAS.
3: I've talked to people that said, you know, their GPS has kind of been a waste and really underutilized this year because they spend more time turning around potholes trying not to suck than actually seeding in straight lines. But he just applied a PA towards the east a little bit, figures he's on track to lose between 10 and 15% of his acres. You know, he said he's one of the lucky ones.
2: APAS says these conditions highlight the need for timely, clear communication from SCIC and government. A weather system moving across the prairies is expected to continue bringing periods of rain and thunderstorm activity for the next few days. For Golden West, I'm Glendalee Allen Vossler.
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1: Good afternoon. I'm Natasha Weeb. The Saskatchewan government says a new law aimed at combating illicit drug trafficking is now in effect. Marna McManus has more.
2: The Response to Illicit Drugs Act came into force today, giving the province new legal tools to recover costs from people involved in producing, trafficking, importing, or exporting highly addictive drugs such as fentanyl, methamphetamine, heroin, and cocaine. The legislation also allows individuals harmed by illicit drug activity to pursue civil claims. The province says the law does not apply to simple possession offenses. The government says the measure is a part of a broader strategy that includes increased policing and expanded addictions treatment and recovery services. For Discover Weyburn News, I'm Marna McManus.
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3: It is kind of deterring for some general public to come because they don't really know what questions to ask. So this just gives them an opportunity to learn about that with a facilitated tour guide. All of our tour guides are very educational and they'll let you meet the exhibitors and how they operate and just get a better understanding of the oil and gas industry.
1: That's show manager Monica Osborne. She says they've always offered tours for students, but this year anyone can sign up for a tour in one of two time slots on Thursday. Osborne adds as lunch and dinner event tickets are selling out fast, she advises securing yours today. While the 45th annual Weyburn Communathon is coming up October 23rd and 24th at the Weyburn Legion, the second season of the Waymazing Race will begin filming next week. Last year's winners, the Weyburn Credit Union, will be defending their title this year against the City of Weyburn's Municipal Avengers. Communathon Foundation Board Chair Lindsay Manko-Bosch.
4: And then a couple of new teams as well. We've got Don's Plumbing and Heating that are stepping up, as well as some ambassadors in Communathon showing up as well. And so if anybody wants to be involved with that alumni team, we're also doing some shout outs too. If you were ever Captain United or Lady Charity, this might be a good way to dip your toe in again.
1: The first of five episodes of the Waymazing Race will be filmed at the Detour next Wednesday at 6. The live finale airs during the telethon. Sarah Legui is a local farmer who's been recognized for her community involvement and commitment to agriculture. She says entering the ag field was an easy choice, despite the state of the industry when she began.
5: But when I went to college for ag, it was not an exciting career at that time. It was pretty dismal. It was BSE. Prices were awful. It was not a fun time to be a farmer. And people really questioned what we were doing, what I was thinking. But it wasn't even a question. I was going farming.
1: Legui encourages young women interested in agriculture to build connections and not be afraid to leave their comfort zone. Read more about Legui and her voice presented by CCAN on discoverweyburn.com.
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0: Verse, after an agonizing one-run loss on Saturday, Weyburn bounced back in spectacular fashion yesterday afternoon, rallying past the Saskatoon Berries 9-8 for their first victory of the season. Things did look bleak early after Saskatoon exploded for 6 runs in the third inning, but the Beavers refused to blink. Down 6-1, Weyburn erupted for 6 runs of their own in the top of the 6th, highlighted by an Anthony Cortese 2-run single in a wild sequence that saw Ryan Weaver steal home to capture the 7-6 lead. Tied up in the 9th, the Beavers pushed 2 clutch runs across back-to-back hit batters. Saskatoon answered with a solo shot, but Weyburn shut the door to seal the win. Next up, the boys hit the road to face the Moose Jaw Miller Express tomorrow. It was a wild, dramatic finale in Baltimore yesterday as the Blue Jays fell 9-5 to the Orioles. Beyond the scoreboard, the game saw a bizarre moment when outfielder Jesus Sanchez had to leave early with a wrist contusion after a young fan accidentally hit him with a ball thrown from the stands. On the field, Toronto's offense showed great late-game fight, putting up a 4-run eighth inning, powered by a Yohendrick Pinyongo moonshot, but the early deficit was just too much to overcome. The Jays have an off day today, and they open up a series tomorrow in Georgia against the Atlanta Braves. You'll be able to catch all the action on Saskatchewan's home of Blue Jays baseball, AM 1190.
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2: A mix of sun and clouds in the sky this afternoon with south wind gusting to 50, high 20. Mostly cloudy this evening with a good chance of showers and wind becoming light, low 11. Cloudy tomorrow with a good chance of showers and risk of a thunderstorm, high 22. A mix of sun and clouds on Wednesday with a good chance of showers and high of 20. Sunshine on Thursday with a high of 22. And Friday will be cloudy with a good chance of showers and high of 21. 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

0: It's June 1st. Can you believe it? Hey, I'm Sharon Church. Parents, keep an eye out for those school notes coming home on the backpacks. I mean, in addition to checking Edsby and Seesaw and the Remind app and your email, can you tell I'm over it when it comes to the multiple forms of communication we have with the school? Times three kids. Well, the end of the year note is coming. You know the one. It's yellow. There are 6 bullet points outlining the different spirit days, field trips, and deadlines to hand in money for ice cream treats. It's a whole thing, sitting down at your calendar, cross-referencing the notes with the other kids' notes. Don't miss anything. You'll be in big trouble.
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8: Weyburn can look ahead to a drizzly week with the potential for showers forecasted over the next few days. This afternoon, we'll see a mix of sun and clouds in the sky with wind gusting to 50, high 20. Mostly cloudy this evening with a good chance of showers, wind becoming light and a low of 11. Cloudy tomorrow with a good chance of showers and risk of a thunderstorm, high 22. And sun shining through the clouds on Wednesday with a good chance of showers and high of 20. Stay weather ready. 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

0: June is National Camping Month. Hey, I'm Sharon Church. So which camp are you in? Do you like to rough it in a two-person tent in the backwoods with no amenities? Or are you more inclined to enjoy the outdoors from a fancy glamper with Wi-Fi and air conditioning? Not to mention your own personal bathroom. Honestly, even glamping is too much for me. You're telling me I still have to meal prep on vacation, only now I have to do it in a kitchen half the size? Well, that's why I always have the Holiday Inn on speed dial. You never know when you'll need to abandon the family camping trip.
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1: Good afternoon. I'm Natasha Weeb. The government of Saskatchewan says drug traffickers will face greater accountability under new legislation that takes effect today. Marna McManus has the details.
2: The Response to Illicit Drugs Act allows the province and individuals harmed by illicit drug activity to seek compensation from those involved in trafficking and producing highly addictive drugs. Justice Minister Tim McLeod says traffickers cause lasting harm to families and communities and should face meaningful consequences. The act also gives government discretion to cancel certain appointments, grants, and agreements when someone is convicted of specified serious drug offenses. Officials note the legislation targets traffickers and does not apply to simple possession. For Discover Weyburn News, I'm Marna McManus.
1: The 21st Biennial Saskatchewan Oil and Gas Show is coming up this Wednesday and Thursday, which will bring upwards of 4,000 people through the gates here in Weyburn. Show manager Monica Osborne says the provincial government has committed to representing at the show this year.
3: So we're really excited to see them and have that presence. So that's on the provincial level. Federal level, we do have some commitments from some MPs that are attending. So it's just really great to see they're also focused on our oil and gas industry and wanting to learn more about it and how they can help with that industry.
1: Osborne says exhibitors and attendees come to Weyburn from as far as BC, Quebec, and the United States for the oil show. The Weyburn Communathon Foundation will begin filming the second season of the Waymazing Race next week. Lindsay Manko-Bosch.
4: We have 5 episodes that are going to be filmed this year, and Detour stepped up to take this inaugural one for season 2. We have 4 teams that are going to be participating, and the Detour is our episode sponsor for this one. So we're really grateful for what they're contributing. All of that contribution goes to Communathon, and so it's a perfect way to have some fun, support local business, and also pay it forward to Communathon.
1: This year's teams are reigning champions, the Weyburn Credit Union, the City of Weyburn's Municipal Avengers, Don's Plumbing and Heating, and the Youth Ambassador Squad Alumni Team.

0: The 45th annual Weyburn Communathon is set for October 23rd and 24th at the Weyburn Legion. Sarah Legui says integrity is an important part of operating a grain farm with her family.
1: You want to go home at night and think like, oh, okay, I think I did a pretty good job today. And some days are hard. You go home and you just feel defeated. The weather was bad. You had breakdowns. You didn't get done what you wanted to because you're trying to work in acres and not hours, and also probably set a lot of unrealistic expectations.
0: She says she's had to learn to be more than her yields, as many aspects of ag work is outside of farmers' control. She also values partnerships with surrounding communities and businesses, which helps keep the local industry strong. Read more about Legui and her voice presented by CCAN on discoverweyburn.com.
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0: A successful weekend for many Weyburn minor lacrosse teams. The U11 Weyburn Credit Union Thrashers earned two wins over the Swift Current Rampage with a 12-1 win on Saturday and a 7-2 win on Sunday. The U13 Weyburn Young's Equipment Thrashers battled hard in three games against the Swift Current Rampage, but ultimately fell in both games of a doubleheader on the road Saturday and came within one at home on Sunday. And the U17 Weyburn Panther Drilling Thrashers played a doubleheader against the Swift Current Rampage on Saturday, falling 9-7 in Game 1 before rallying for a 10-4 win in Game 2. There's one game on deck tonight. The U15 Weyburn Young Fellow Thrashers are on the road to Regina to face Chaos Green. The Weyburn Beavers picked up their first win of the season Sunday, rallying from a 6-run deficit to defeat the Saskatoon Berries 9-8. After trailing 6-1, Weyburn exploded for 6 runs in the 6th inning, highlighted by a 2-run single from Anthony Cortez and a stolen home by Ryan Weaver to take the lead. The Berries tied the game in the 7th, but the Beavers pushed across 2 runs in the 9th on back-to-back bases-loaded hit batters. Saskatoon hit a solo homer in the bottom of the 9th, but Weyburn held on for the victory. The Beavers are back in action tomorrow in Moose Jaw against the Miller Express. There are 2 games on deck tonight in the Western Canadian Baseball League. The Okotoks Dogs are in Lethbridge to face the Bulls, and the Medicine Hat Mavericks host the Swift Current 57s.
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0: A mix of sun and clouds in the sky this afternoon with south wind gusting to 50, high 20. Mostly cloudy this evening with a good chance of showers and wind becoming light, low 11. Cloudy tomorrow with a good chance of showers and risk of a thunderstorm, high 22. A mix of sun and clouds on Wednesday with a good chance of showers and high of 20. Sunshine on Thursday with a high of 22. And Friday will be cloudy with a good chance of showers and high of 21. 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
2: Weyburn can look ahead to a drizzly week with the potential for showers forecasted over the next few days. This afternoon, we'll see a mix of sun and clouds in the sky with wind gusting to 50, high 20. Mostly cloudy this evening with a good chance of showers, wind becoming light and a low of 11. Cloudy tomorrow with a good chance of showers and risk of a thunderstorm, high 22. And sun shining through the clouds on Wednesday with a good chance of showers and high of 20. Stay weather ready. 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

Lehigh Valley, river's still running. Hey, I'm Sharon Church. I've got your sort of sports report coming up on the other side of 1:30, just after Darius Rucker wagon wheel. But first, here's Jelly Roll.

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0: Darius Rucker Wagon Wheel. Good afternoon. I'm Sharon Church, and it's now time for your Sorta Sports Report. Well, that's it for hockey. Well, not really. It's it for me, and it's it for the Montreal Canadiens. Yeah, they did not do so hot on Friday night. Carolina took that series. Well, they haven't been doing hot all series long. Carolina took the series 4-1. Now it's like the real Stanley Cup Finals. Vegas and Carolina. The best of seven starts tomorrow night. If the series goes to 7 games, hockey won't end this year until June 17th.
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1: Good afternoon. I'm Natasha Weeb. A new Saskatchewan law aimed at tackling illicit drug trafficking is now in force. Marna McManus has more.
2: The Response to Illicit Drugs Act creates new ways for government and victims to recover costs from those involved in the production and trafficking of highly addictive drugs, including fentanyl and methamphetamine. The province says the legislation complements ongoing investments in public safety and addictions recovery. This year's budget includes funding for additional police officers and a record $674 million for mental health and addiction services. Government officials say the approach focuses on holding traffickers accountable while continuing to support people struggling with addiction. For Discover Weyburn News, I'm Marna McManus.
1: Anyone who has pre-registered for the Saskatchewan Oil and Gas Show can go to Whitecap Resources Center today for their show passes in advance. Attendees this year can also get show apparel. Show manager Monica Osborne says they've partnered with Completely Branded and it must be ordered in advance.
3: You can either pick it up at Completely Branded or they will have a booth during the oil and gas show. So anyone that has pre-ordered, they'll have your inventory out there so you can pick it up. So it's really exciting, getting the brand out there. We have t-shirts, we have bunny hugs, we have crew necks, we have polo shirts, hats. It'll just be really good to get

0: some more branding out there.
1: The oil show is coming up this Wednesday and Thursday. After the immense success in its inaugural year last year, the second season of the Waymazing Race returns this summer on Access Now TV. The Wayburn Communathon Foundation board chair Lindsay Manco-Bosch says the live finale airs during the 30-hour telethon this October. But filming begins next week for the first episode.
2: That first episode is going to be filmed at the Detour on June 10th. And honestly, if you're looking for a great live show, we are just open to the community. I mean, the Detour is still going to be open while we're filming. So if you're looking for a little entertainment with your meal, we'd love to welcome as many people as possible.
1: The 45th annual Wayburn Communathon is being held at the Wayburn Legion from 8 a.m. on October 23rd to 2 p.m. on the 24th. Sarah Legui is part of the third generation keeping her family grain operation alive. She says their farm keeps partnerships with the community within their core values and operating standards.
3: Community is part of our mission statement because without our small communities, we have no resources. 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
1: Legui says she pursued ag education when the industry was in a low place, but her passion drove her forward despite the challenges. Read more about Legui and her voice, presented by CCAN, on discoverwayburn.com.
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1: A successful weekend for many Wayburn minor lacrosse teams. The U11 Wayburn Credit Union Thrashers earned two wins over the Swift Current Rampage, with a 12-1 win on Saturday and a 7-2 win on Sunday. The U13 Wayburn Young's Equipment Thrashers battled hard in three games against the Swift Current Rampage, but ultimately fell in both games of a doubleheader on the road Saturday and came within one at home on Sunday. And the U17 Wayburn Panther Drilling Thrashers played a doubleheader against the Swift Current Rampage on Saturday, falling 9-7 in Game 1 before rallying for a 10-4 win in Game 2. There's one game on

0: deck tonight. The U15 Weyburn Young Fellow Thrashers are on the road to Regina to face Chaos Green. The Weyburn Beavers picked up their first win of the season Sunday, rallying from a 6-run deficit to defeat the Saskatoon Berries 9-8. After trailing 6-1, Weyburn exploded for 6 runs in the 6th inning, highlighted by a 2-run single from Anthony Cortez and a stolen home by Ryan Weaver to take the lead. The Berries tied the game in the 7th, but the Beavers pushed across 2 runs in the 9th on back-to-back bases-loaded hit batters. Saskatoon hit a solo homer in the bottom of the 9th, but Weyburn held on for the victory. The Beavers are back in action tomorrow in Moose Jaw against the Miller Express. There are 2 games on deck tonight in the Western Canadian Baseball League. The Okotoks Dogs are in Lethbridge to face the Bulls, and the Medicine Hat Mavericks host the Swift Current 57s.
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0: A mix of sun and clouds in the sky this afternoon with south wind gusting to 50, high 20. Mostly cloudy this evening with a good chance of showers and wind becoming light, low 11. Cloudy tomorrow with a good chance of showers and risk of a thunderstorm, high 22. A mix of sun and clouds on Wednesday with a good chance of showers and high of 20. Sunshine on Thursday with a high of 22. And Friday will be cloudy with a good chance of showers and high of 21. 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

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I'm Sharon Church. Did you do any yard work over the weekend? 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
10: Weyburn can look ahead to a drizzly week with the potential for showers forecasted over the next few days. This afternoon, we'll see a mix of sun and clouds in the sky with wind gusting to 50, high 20. Mostly cloudy this evening with a good chance of showers, wind becoming light and a low of 11. Cloudy tomorrow with a good chance of showers and risk of a thunderstorm, high 22. And sun shining through the clouds on Wednesday with a good chance of showers and high of 20. Stay weather ready. 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

0: Tim and the Glory Boys, when you know, you know. I'm Sharon Church. I'm so proud to announce that our new weekly feature is live on our website. 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
1: Good afternoon. I'm Natasha Weeb. The Saskatchewan government says a new law aimed at combating illicit drug trafficking is now in effect. Marna McManus has more.
2: The Response to Illicit Drugs Act came into force today, giving the province new legal tools to recover costs from people involved in producing, trafficking, importing, or exporting highly addictive drugs such as fentanyl, methamphetamine, heroin, and cocaine. The legislation also allows individuals harmed by illicit drug activity to pursue civil claims. The province says the law does not apply to simple possession offenses. The government says the measure is a part of a broader strategy that includes increased policing and expanded addictions treatment and recovery services. For Discover Weyburn News, I'm Marna McManus.
1: Tours are being offered at this year's Saskatchewan Oil and Gas Show, being held this Wednesday and Thursday here in Weyburn.
3: It is kind of deterring for some general public to come because they don't really know what questions to ask. So this just gives them an opportunity to learn about that with a facilitated tour guide. All of our tour guides are very educational, and they'll let you meet the exhibitors and how they operate and just get a better understanding of the oil and gas industry.
1: That's show manager Monica Osborne. She says they've always offered tours for students, but this year anyone can sign up for a tour in one of two time slots on Thursday. Osborne adds as lunch and dinner event tickets are selling out fast, she advises securing yours today. While the 45th annual Weyburn Communathon is coming up October 23rd and 24th at the Weyburn Legion, the second season of the Waymazing Race will begin filming next week. Last year's winners, the Weyburn Credit Union, will be defending their title this year against the City of Weyburn's Municipal Avengers. Communathon Foundation Board Chair Lindsay Manko-Bosch.
4: And then a couple of new teams as well. We've got Don's Plumbing and Heating that are stepping up, as well as some ambassadors in Communathon showing up as well. And so if anybody wants to be involved with that alumni team, we're also doing some shout outs too. If you were ever Captain United or Lady Charity, this might be a good way to dip your toe in again.
1: The first of five episodes of the Waymazing Race will be filmed at the Detour next Wednesday at 6. The live finale airs during the telethon. Sarah Legui is a local farmer who's been recognized for her community involvement and commitment to agriculture. She says entering the ag field was an easy choice, despite the state of the industry when she began.
5: But when I went to college for ag, it was not an exciting career at that time. It was pretty dismal. It was BSE. Prices were awful. It was not a fun time to be a farmer. And people really questioned what we were doing, what I was thinking. But it wasn't even a question. I was going farming.
1: Legui encourages young women interested in agriculture to build connections and not be afraid to leave their comfort zone. Read more about Legui and her voice, presented by CCAN, on discoverweyburn.com.
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0: and minor lacrosse teams. The U11 Weyburn Credit Union Thrashers earned two wins over the Swift Current Rampage with a 12-1 win on Saturday and a 7-2 win on Sunday. The U13 Weyburn Young's Equipment Thrashers battled hard in three games against the Swift Current Rampage, but ultimately fell in both games of a doubleheader on the road Saturday and came within one at home on Sunday. And the U17 Weyburn Panther Drilling Thrashers played a doubleheader against the Swift Current Rampage on Saturday, falling 9-7 in Game 1 before rallying for a 10-4 win in Game 2. There's one game on deck tonight. The U15 Weyburn Youngfellow Thrashers are on the road to Regina to face Chaos Green. The Weyburn Beavers picked up their first win of the season Sunday, rallying from a 6-run deficit to defeat the Saskatoon Berries 9-8. After trailing 6-1, Weyburn exploded for 6 runs in the 6th inning, highlighted by a 2-run single from Anthony Cortez and a stolen home by Ryan Weaver to take the lead. The Berries tied the game in the 7th, but the Beavers pushed across 2 runs in the 9th on back-to-back bases-loaded hit batters. Saskatoon hit a solo homer in the bottom of the 9th, but Weyburn held on for the victory. The Beavers are back in action tomorrow in Moose Jaw against the Miller Express. There are 2 games on deck tonight in the Western Canadian Baseball League. The Okotoks Dogs are in Lethbridge to face the Bulls, and the Medicine Hat Mavericks host the Swift Current 57s.
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0: A mix of sun and clouds in the sky this afternoon with south wind gusting to 50, high 20. Mostly cloudy this evening with a good chance of showers and wind becoming light, low 11. Cloudy tomorrow with a good chance of showers and risk of a thunderstorm, high 22. A mix of sun and clouds on Wednesday with a good chance of showers and high of 20. Sunshine on Thursday with a high of 22. And Friday will be cloudy with a good chance of showers and high of 21. 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

Attorney Rearview. Hey, I'm Sharon Church. Today is New Year's Resolution Recommitment Day. Those goals you set back in January, if you left them back in January, that's okay. June 1st, perfect time to restart for the summer. And if not in the summer, September 1st is always a

0: There's nothing more disappointing than buying a big old watermelon, hoping it'll be a sweet treat, only to find out it tastes more like water than melon. So how do you pick a good one? Well, you gotta really inspect those melons. Look for one with an orange spot on the bottom. That means it's been sitting in its juices for a bit. And that spider webbing on the melon, that's a good thing. And measure the stripes on your watermelon using the finger test. Hold two fingers together lengthwise along the melon. If you can fit both fingers within the darker green area between the two white stripes, your watermelon should be ripe and ready to eat. Use these tips along with a wing and a prayer and you'll be set.
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4: Weyburn can look ahead to a drizzly week with the potential for showers forecasted over the next few days. This afternoon, we'll see a mix of sun and clouds in the sky with wind gusting to 50, high 20. Mostly cloudy this evening with a good chance of showers, wind becoming light and a low of 11. Cloudy tomorrow with a good chance of showers and risk of a thunderstorm, high 22. And sun shining through the clouds on Wednesday with a good chance of showers and high of 20. Stay weather ready. 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

0: need a sweet start to our day. Hey, I'm Sharon Church. I knew it. I was right all along starting my day out with brown sugar toast. Now, we all know that sugar affects the brain. How? Well, sweet flavors can trigger dopamine. That's the feel-good chemical, which can help lift your mood. But there's a catch. Moderation matters. And I think the type of sugar matters too. A new study suggests that adults who add a daily serving of fruit juice or a smoothie are more likely to feel happier. Yeah, you ever eat plain oatmeal in the morning? It's depressing. That's why I never let my brown sugar jar get low.
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0: Lane on your Monday afternoon. Hey, I'm Sharon Church. Stick around. We've got music from Thelma and James. That's Mackenzie Porter and her hubby. And Old Dominion coming home, coming up next.
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1: Good afternoon. I'm Natasha Weeb. The government of Saskatchewan says drug traffickers will face greater accountability under new legislation that takes effect today. Marna McManus has the details.
2: The Response to Illicit Drugs Act allows the province and individuals harmed by illicit drug activity to seek compensation from those involved in trafficking and producing highly addictive drugs. Justice Minister Tim McLeod says traffickers cause lasting harm to families and communities and should face meaningful consequences. The act also gives government discretion to cancel certain appointments, grants, and agreements when someone is convicted of specified serious drug offenses. Officials note the legislation targets traffickers and does not apply to simple possession. For Discover Weyburn News, I'm Marna McManus.
1: The 21st Biennial Saskatchewan Oil and Gas Show is coming up this Wednesday and Thursday, which will bring upwards of 4,000 people through the gates here in Weyburn. Show manager Monica Osborne says the provincial government has committed to representing at the show this year.
3: So we're really excited to see them and have that presence. So that's on the provincial level. Federal level, we do have some commitments from some MPs that are attending. So it's just really great to see they're also focused on our oil and gas industry and wanting to learn more about it and how they can help with that industry.
1: Osborne says exhibitors and attendees come to Weyburn from as far as BC, Quebec, and the United States for the oil show. The Weyburn Communathon Foundation will begin filming the second season of the Waymazing Race next week. Lindsay Manko-Bosch.
4: We have 5 episodes that are going to be filmed this year, and Detour stepped up to take this inaugural one for season 2. We have 4 teams that are going to be participating, and the Detour is our episode sponsor for this one. So we're really grateful for what they're contributing. All of that contribution goes to Communathon, and so it's a perfect way to have some fun, support local business, and also pay it forward to Communathon.

0: This year's teams are reigning champions, the Weyburn Credit Union, the City of Weyburn's Municipal Avengers, Don's Plumbing and Heating, and the Youth Ambassador Squad alumni team. The 45th annual Weyburn Communathon is set for October 23rd and 24th at the Weyburn Legion. Sarah Laguie says integrity is an important part of operating a grain farm with her family.
1: You want to go home at night and think like, oh, okay, I think I did a pretty good job today. And some days are hard. You go home and you just feel defeated. The weather was bad. You had breakdowns. You didn't get done what you wanted to because you're trying to work in acres and not hours, and also probably set a lot of unrealistic expectations.
0: She says she's had to learn to be more than her yields, as many aspects of ag work is outside of farmers' control. She also values partnerships with surrounding communities and businesses, which helps keep the local industry strong. Read more about Laguie and her voice presented by CCAN on discoverweyburn.com.
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0: A successful weekend for many Weyburn minor lacrosse teams. The U11 Weyburn Credit Union Thrashers earned two wins over the Swift Current Rampage with a 12-1 win on Saturday and a 7-2 win on Sunday. The U13 Weyburn Young's Equipment Thrashers battled hard in three games against the Swift Current Rampage, but ultimately fell in both games of a doubleheader on the road Saturday and came within one at home on Sunday. And the U17 Weyburn Panther Drilling Thrashers played a doubleheader against the Swift Current Rampage on Saturday, falling 9-7 in Game 1 before rallying for a 10-4 win in Game 2. There's one game on deck tonight. The U15 Weyburn Youngfellow Thrashers are on the road to Regina to face Chaos Green. The Weyburn Beavers picked up their first win of the season Sunday, rallying from a 6-run deficit to defeat the Saskatoon Berries 9-8. After trailing 6-1, Weyburn exploded for 6 runs in the 6th inning, highlighted by a 2-run single from Anthony Cortez and a stolen home by Ryan Weaver to take the lead. The Berries tied the game in the 7th, but the Beavers pushed across 2 runs in the 9th on back-to-back bases-loaded hit batters. Saskatoon hit a solo homer in the bottom of the 9th, but Weyburn held on for the victory. The Beavers are back in action tomorrow in Moose Jaw against the Miller Express. There are 2 games on deck tonight in the Western Canadian Baseball League. The Okotoks Dogs are in Lethbridge to face the Bulls, and the Medicine Hat Mavericks host the Swift Current 57s.
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0: A mix of sun and clouds in the sky this afternoon with south wind gusting to 50, high 20. Mostly cloudy this evening with a good chance of showers and wind becoming light, low 11. Cloudy tomorrow with a good chance of showers and risk of a thunderstorm, high 22. A mix of sun and clouds on Wednesday with a good chance of showers and high of 20. Sunshine on Thursday with a high of 22. And Friday will be cloudy with a good chance of showers and high of 21. 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

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Parents, keep an eye out for those school notes coming home in the backpacks. In addition to checking Edsby and Seesaw and the Remind app and your email, can you tell I'm

0: over it when it comes to the multiple forms of communication we have with the school. Times three kids. Well, the end of the year note is coming. You know the one. It's yellow. There are six bullet points outlining the different spirit days, field trips, and deadlines to hand in money for ice cream treats. It's a whole thing, sitting down at your calendar, cross-referencing them with the other kids' notes. That's our plan tonight.
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9: Weyburn can look ahead to a drizzly week with the potential for showers forecasted over the next few days. This afternoon, we'll see a mix of sun and clouds in the sky with wind gusting to 50, high 20. Mostly cloudy this evening with a good chance of showers, wind becoming light and a low of 11. Cloudy tomorrow with a good chance of showers and risk of a thunderstorm, high 22. And sun shining through the clouds on Wednesday with a good chance of showers and high of 20. Stay weather ready, stream us anytime, anywhere by downloading the Discover Weyburn app. I'm Natasha Weeb.
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National Camping Month. Hey, I'm Sharon Church. So which camp are you in? Do you like to rough it in a two-person tent in the backwoods with no amenities? Or are you more inclined to enjoy the outdoors from a fancy glamper with Wi-Fi and air conditioning? Not to mention your own personal bathroom. Honestly, even glamping is too much for me. You're telling me I still have to meal prep on vacation? Only now I have to do that in a kitchen half the size? Well, that's why I always

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2: Weather in Weyburn has returned to seasonal after warning level heat last week. This afternoon, we'll see a mix of sun and clouds in the sky with wind gusting to 50, high 20. Mostly cloudy heading into the evening with a good chance of showers. Wind easing up and a low of 11. Cloudy tomorrow with a good chance of showers and risk of a thunderstorm, high 22. And a mix of sunny clouds on Wednesday with a good chance of showers and high of 20. Sun or storm, find the area's official forecast and stream us anywhere on the Discover Weyburn app. I'm Natasha Weeb.
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3: Native Prairie Appreciation Week is being celebrated throughout the month of June. It's a time to recognize an important yet increasingly rare ecosystem. Alberta and Saskatchewan contain some of the few remaining areas of native prairie left in North America. Much of what remains is fragmented into smaller patches rather than larger areas of continuous native prairie grasslands. Stats show about 25 to 26% of Alberta's native prairie remains, with another 17 to 21% still existing in Saskatchewan. Saskatchewan's Extension Services summer student Tristan Flath says these rangelands are crucial to

0: maintaining healthy ecosystems.
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1: Good afternoon. I'm Natasha Weeb. A new Saskatchewan law aimed at tackling illicit drug trafficking is now in force. Marna McManus has more.
2: The Response to Illicit Drugs Act creates new ways for government and victims to recover costs from those involved in the production and trafficking of highly addictive drugs, including fentanyl and methamphetamine. The province says the legislation complements ongoing investments in public safety and addictions recovery. This year's budget includes funding for additional police officers and a record $674 million for mental health and addiction services. Government officials say the approach focuses on holding traffickers accountable while continuing to support people struggling with addiction. For Discover Weyburn News, I'm Marna McManus.
1: Anyone who has pre-registered for the Saskatchewan Oil and Gas Show can go to Whitecap Resources Center today for their show passes in advance. Attendees this year can also get show apparel. Show manager Monica Osborne says they've partnered with Completely Branded and it must be ordered in advance.
3: You can either pick it up at Completely Branded or they will have a booth during the oil and gas show. So anyone that has pre-ordered, they'll have your inventory out there so you can pick it up. So it's really exciting, getting the brand out there. We have t-shirts, we have bunny hugs, we have crew necks, we have polo shirts, hats. It'll just be really good to get some more branding out there.
1: The oil show is coming up this Wednesday and Thursday. After the immense success in its inaugural year last year, the second season of the Waymazing Race returns this summer on Access Now TV. The Weyburn Communathon Foundation Board Chair Lindsay Mankel-Bosch says the live finale airs during the 30-hour telethon this October. But filming begins next week for the first episode.
4: That first episode is going to be filmed at The Detour on June 10th. And honestly, if you're looking for a great live show, we are just open to the community. I mean, The Detour is still going to be open while we're filming. So if you're looking for a little entertainment with your meal, we'd love to welcome as many people as possible.
1: The 45th annual Weyburn Communathon is being held at the Weyburn Legion from 8 a.m. on October 23rd to 2 p.m. on the 24th. Sarah Legui is part of the third generation keeping her family grain operation alive. She says their farm keeps partnerships with the community within their core values and operating standards.
5: Community is part of our mission statement because without our small communities, we have no resources. I mean, most of the places that we deal with are in Weyburn or Fillmore or small towns that, you know, they're basically our farm partners. You know, retails, dealerships, grocery stores. Like, what do we do if we don't have these places?
1: Legui says she pursued ag education when the industry was in a low place, but her passion drove her forward despite the challenges. Read more about Legui and her voice, presented by CCAN, on discoverweyburn.com.
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1: A successful weekend for many Weyburn minor lacrosse teams. The U11 Weyburn Credit Union Thrashers earned two wins over the Swift Current Rampage with a 12-1 win on Saturday and a 7-2 win on Sunday. The U13 Weyburn Young's Equipment Thrashers battled hard in three games against the Swift Current Rampage, but ultimately fell in both games of a doubleheader on the road Saturday and came within one at home on Sunday. And the U17 Weyburn Panther Drilling Thrashers played a doubleheader against the Swift Current Rampage on Saturday, falling 9-7 in Game 1 before rallying for a 10-4 win in Game 2. There's one game on deck tonight. The U15 Weyburn Young Fellow Thrashers are on the road to Regina to face Chaos Green. The Weyburn Beavers pay-

0: picked up their first win of the season Sunday, rallying from a 6-run deficit to defeat the Saskatoon Berries 9-8. After trailing 6-1, Weyburn exploded for 6 runs in the 6th inning, highlighted by a 2-run single from Anthony Cortez and a stolen home by Ryan Weaver to take the lead. The Berries tied the game in the 7th, but the Beavers pushed across 2 runs in the 9th on back-to-back bases-loaded hit batters. Saskatoon hit a solo homer in the bottom of the 9th, but Weyburn held on for the victory. The Beavers are back in action tomorrow in Moose Jaw against the Miller Express. There are 2 games on deck tonight in the Western Canadian Baseball League. The Okotoks Dogs are in Lethbridge to face the Bulls, and the Medicine Hat Mavericks host the Swift Current 57s.
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0: Partly cloudy skies this evening with a slight chance of showers. Wind easing up with a low of 11. Mostly cloudy tomorrow with a slight chance of showers and risk of a thunderstorm, high 21. Sunshine on Wednesday with a high of 20. More sun on Thursday with a high of 23. And sunshine on Friday with a high of 25. 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

Ella Langley, be her. I'm Sharon Church, and it's now time for your Sorta Sports Report. Well, that's it for hockey. Well, at least for me, it is. And the Montreal Canadiens. Carolina took that series 4-1. Now it's the real Stanley Cup Finals. This is it. Vegas and Carolina. The best of seven starts tomorrow night. Now, if the series goes 7 games, hockey won't officially end this year until

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3: Skies are partly cloudy this evening with a slight chance of showers and wind becoming light, low 11. Mostly cloudy tomorrow with a slight chance of showers and risk of a thunderstorm, high 21. And Wednesday will be sunny with a high of 20. Stay weather ready. 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
1: Now, discover Weyburn weather.
2: Skies are partly cloudy this evening with a slight chance of showers and wind becoming light, low 11. Mostly cloudy tomorrow with a slight chance of showers and risk of a thunderstorm, high 21. And Wednesday will be sunny with a high of 20. Sun or storm, find the area's official forecast and stream us anywhere on the Discover Weyburn app. I'm Natasha Weeb.
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0: Mackenzie Porter and Owen Rigling coming home to you. I'm Sharon Church. That's what I'm doing right now, going home to them. And they want watermelon. I'll tell you, though, there's nothing more disappointing than buying a big old watermelon, hoping it'll be a sweet treat, only to find out that it tastes more like water than melon. So how do you pick a good one? Well, you really got to inspect those melons. Look for one with an orange spot on the bottom. That means it's been sitting in its juices for a bit. And that spider webbing on the melon, that's a good thing. Pick one with lots of spider webbing. Also, you need to measure the stripes on your watermelon using the finger test. You hold two fingers together lengthwise along the melon. If you can fit both fingers within the darker green area between the two white stripes, your watermelon should be ripe and ready to eat. So use these tips along with a wing and a prayer and you'll be set. Wish me luck.
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1: Good evening. I'm Natasha Weeb. The Saskatchewan government says a new law aimed at combating illicit drug trafficking is now in effect. Marna McManus has more.
2: The Response to Illicit Drugs Act came into force today, giving the province new legal tools to recover costs from people involved in producing, trafficking, importing, or exporting highly addictive drugs such as fentanyl, methamphetamine, heroin, and cocaine. The legislation also allows individuals harmed by illicit drug activity to pursue civil claims. The province says the law does not apply to simple possession offenses. The government says the measure is a part of a broader strategy that includes increased policing and expanded addictions treatment and recovery services. For Discover Weyburn News, I'm Marna McManus.
1: Tours are being offered at this year's Saskatchewan Oil and Gas Show, being held this Wednesday and Thursday here in Weyburn.
3: It is kind of deterring for some general public to come because they don't really know what questions to ask. So this just gives them an opportunity to learn about that with a facilitated tour guide. All of our tour guides are very educational, and they'll let you meet the exhibitors and how they operate and just get a better understanding of the oil and gas industry.
1: That's show manager Monica Osborne. She says they've always offered tours for students, but this year anyone can sign up for a tour in one of two time slots on Thursday. Osborne adds, as lunch and dinner event tickets are selling out fast, she advises securing yours today. While the 45th annual Weyburn Communathon is coming,

0: up October 23rd and 24th at the Weyburn Legion. The second season of the Waymazing race will begin filming next week. Last year's winners, the Weyburn Credit Union, will be defending their title this year against the City of Weyburn's Municipal Avengers. Communathon Foundation Board Chair Lindsay Manko-Bosch.
1: And then a couple of new teams as well. We've got Don's Plumbing and Heating that are stepping up, as well as some ambassadors in Communathon showing up as well. And so if anybody wants to be involved with that alumni team, we're also doing some shout outs too. If you were ever Captain United or Lady Charity, this might be a good way to dip your toe in again.
0: The first of five episodes of the Waymazing race will be filmed at the Detour next Wednesday at 6. The live finale airs during the telethon. Sarah Legui is a local farmer who's been recognized for her community involvement and commitment to agriculture. She says entering the ag field was an easy choice, despite the state of the industry when she began.
2: But when I went to college for ag, it was not an exciting career at that time. It was pretty dismal. It was BSE. Prices were awful. It was not a fun time to be a farmer, and people really questioned what we were doing, what I was thinking. But it wasn't even a question. I was going farming.
0: Legui encourages young women interested in agriculture to build connections and not be afraid to leave their comfort zone. Read more about Legui and her voice, presented by CCAN, on discoverweyburn.com.
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0: A successful weekend for many Weyburn minor lacrosse teams. The U11 Weyburn Credit Union Thrashers earned two wins over the Swift Current Rampage, with a 12-1 win on Saturday and a 7-2 win on Sunday. The U13 Weyburn Young's Equipment Thrashers battled hard in three games against the Swift Current Rampage, but ultimately fell in both games of a doubleheader on the road Saturday and came within one at home on Sunday. And the U17 Weyburn Panther Drilling Thrashers played a doubleheader against the Swift Current Rampage on Saturday, falling 9-7 in Game 1 before rallying for a 10-4 win in Game 2. There's one game on deck tonight. The U15 Weyburn Youngfellow Thrashers are on the road to Regina to face Chaos Green. The Weyburn Beavers picked up their first win of the season Sunday, rallying from a 6-run deficit to defeat the Saskatoon Berries 9-8. After trailing 6-1, Weyburn exploded for 6 runs in the 6th inning, highlighted by a 2-run single from Anthony Cortez and a stolen home by Ryan Weaver to take the lead. The Berries tied the game in the 7th, but the Beavers pushed across 2 runs in the 9th on back-to-back bases-loaded hit batters. Saskatoon hit a solo homer in the bottom of the 9th, but Weyburn held on for the victory. The Beavers are back in action tomorrow in Moose Jaw against the Miller Express. There are two games on deck tonight in the Western Canadian Baseball League. The Okotoks Dogs are in Lethbridge to face the Bulls, and the Medicine Hat Mavericks host the Swift Current 57s.
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0: Partly cloudy skies this evening with a slight chance of showers. Wind easing up with a low of 11. Mostly cloudy tomorrow with a slight chance of showers and risk of a thunderstorm. High 21. Sunshine on Wednesday with a high of 20. More sun on Thursday with a high of 23. And sunshine on Friday with a high of 25. Stay connected to local forecasts and stream us anywhere by downloading the Discover Weyburn app. I'm Natasha Weeb.
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